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'Cause time is slipping away.

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Yeah, check it out one time. 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Then transfer to you all yourself. 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Come on.

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1: Hi, Stacy here.
2: Hi, Stella. What's up? It's Friday night.
1: Oh, well, I heard there's a party at the Party Square. You want to go there?
2: All right.
1: Okay, let's go.

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1: 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Ask for advice, get money twice. I'm from the dirty, but that Chico nice. Y'all call it a moment, I call it life.